0: Sky FM. Sky.
1: Aquarius. 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Now I like a woman who loves her freedom. And I like a woman who can

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I called you here today for a bit of bad news. 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We've been meeting here every day. And since this is our last day together, I want to hold you just one more time. When you turn and walk away, don't look back. I want to remember you just like this. Let's just kiss.